So you made the jump and got a smart speaker system, and now you want to listen to Star 94 FM, Alexa, Home, Echo, whatever. 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

I'm from the east side of America, where we choose pride over character. And we can pick sides, but this is us, this is us, this is. 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And we can pick sides, but this is us, this is us, this is. I don't believe the narcissism when everyone projects and expects.

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4: Here is your forecast from Star 94 FM. Skies partly cloudy through the overnight hours. We'll see the morning low dip to about 54 degrees by daybreak. The wind calm. Another beautiful day on Monday, although we will start off the day with more clouds than sun. The high in the afternoon, 72. Even a slight chance of a few isolated rain showers late Monday night. Tuesday, mostly sunny and a high of 75. I'm meteorologist Jared Cirillo on Star 94 FM.

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1: The requests have been overwhelmingly concerning mosquito fish. Would you believe we've received more than 1,000 questions? Would you believe 25? Would you believe someone left a note on the door? Hi, this is Polly the Pixie with Buzz About the Mosquito Fish you adopted this year. Mosquito fish were originally found in the Mississippi River, and now they have spread throughout the globe. They are quite hardy and even considered an invasive species in some places. If you've a mosquito fish in your backyard pond, do not eat the mosquito fish. Let them eat mosquito larvae. They will consume massive amounts. In fact, the females have been known to eat their own body weight in a single day. Maybe for your fish's birthday, you can get them a bib with a drawing of a mosquito on it. If you are concerned that your fish will run out of larvae and you hear their little timies growling, they will also eat flake food or frozen bloodworms, brine shrimp, and live food too. Of course, their preferred food is mosquito larvae, but in most places, it's against the law to breed mosquitoes. You probably can figure out why without scratching your head. Seems like there was one more thing I needed to tell you. Oh, I remembered. Do not eat the mosquito fish. This is Polly the Pixie for Star 94 FM.
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7: Here is your forecast from Star 94 FM. Skies partly cloudy through the overnight hours. We'll see the morning low dip to about 54 degrees by daybreak. The wind calm. Another beautiful day on Monday, although we will start off the day with more clouds than sun. The high in the afternoon, 72. Even a slight chance of a few isolated rain showers late Monday night. Tuesday, mostly sunny and a high of 75. I'm meteorologist Jared Cirillo on Star 94 FM. On a

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1: You've probably heard that when you are listening to a story, that you can travel anywhere, anytime, and don't even need to leave home. Hi, it's Barbara Svenhard with your alarmingly enchanting episode of Community Calendar with news of the Sierra Storytelling Festival, Friday and Saturday, the 26th and 27th. And it's true that you don't need to leave home for some amazing adventures. 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It was a dark and stormy night. 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
5: Here is your forecast from Star 94 FM. Skies partly cloudy through the overnight hours. We'll see the morning low dip to about 54 degrees by daybreak. The wind calm. Another beautiful day on Monday, although we will start off the day with more clouds than sun. The high in the afternoon, 72. Even a slight chance of a few isolated rain showers late Monday night. Tuesday, mostly sunny and a high of 75. I'm meteorologist Jared Cirillo on Star 94 FM.

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1: Bad news. That darn wolf huffed and puffed and blew my house down. Again. But I also have some good news. Hi, it's Barbara Svenhardt with another compelling episode of Community Calendar. And the good news is that I can get some advice about my potential future house at the Build Home Garden Homeownership Expo, happening Saturday, June 27th, from 10 to 4 at the Root Center. There will be several classes, booths with contractors and local designers, and even nurseries on site. Not that kind of nursery. This has to do with plants and trees and stuff. It's brought to you by the Nevada County Association of Realtors, the Grass Valley Chamber of Commerce, and ERC, and others. You can learn more by contacting any of those places. This is Barbara Svenhardt for Star 94 FM. Between now and then, I am thinking about building a glass house. It should be pretty safe. I mean, as long as I don't throw any stones.
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1: Are you ready to provide a home for a mosquito fish or two? 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All of the mosquito fish distributions are drive-through only between 10 and noon in the Rood Center parking lot. Seems like there was something else I was supposed to say about this, but, well, it'll come to me. And the 131st Cherry Festival and Parade is Saturday, June 27th, from 10 to 5 in North San Juan at the Community Center, the longest tradition on the ridge. Call 530-292-9048 for more information. This is Barbara Svenhardt for Star 94 FM. Well, I called a friend to remind me of what else I was supposed to say about those fish. Help me out, Polly.
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2: Here is your forecast from Star 94 FM. Skies partly cloudy through the overnight hours. We'll see the morning low dip to about 54 degrees by daybreak. The wind calm. Another beautiful day on Monday, although we will start off the day with more clouds than sun. The high in the afternoon, 72. Even a slight chance of a few isolated rain showers late Monday night. Tuesday, mostly sunny and a high of 75. I'm meteorologist Jared Cirillo on Star 94 FM.

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2: 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I'm old enough to be his grandfather. Will he be embarrassed to acknowledge me as his dad? 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
3: 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And it's coming from a dad that didn't expect to become a dad. And I feel very proud to be his son.
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1: The requests have been overwhelmingly concerning mosquito fish. Would you believe we've received more than 1,000 questions? Would you believe 25? Would you believe someone left a note on the door? Hi, this is Polly the Pixie with Buzz About the Mosquito Fish you adopted this year. Mosquito fish were originally found in the Mississippi River, and now they have spread throughout the globe. They are quite hardy and even considered an invasive species in some places. If you've a mosquito fish in your backyard pond, do not eat the mosquito fish. Let them eat mosquito larvae. They will consume massive amounts. In fact, the females have been known to eat their own body weight in a single day. Maybe for your fish's birthday, you can get them a bib with a drawing of a mosquito on it. If you are concerned that your fish will run out of larvae and you hear their little tummies growling, they will also eat flake food or frozen bloodworms, brine shrimp, and live food too. Of course, their preferred food is mosquito larvae. But in most places, it's against the law to breed mosquitoes. You probably can figure out why without scratching your head. Seems like there was one more thing I needed to tell you. Oh, I remembered. Do not eat the mosquito fish. This is Polly the Pixie for Star 94 FM.
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3: Here is your forecast from Star 94 FM. Skies partly cloudy through the overnight hours. We'll see the morning low dip to about 54 degrees by daybreak. The wind calm. Another beautiful day on Monday, although we will start off the day with more clouds than sun. The high in the afternoon, 72. Even a slight chance of a few isolated rain showers late Monday night. Tuesday, mostly sunny and a high of 75. I'm meteorologist Jared Cirillo on Star 94 FM.

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1: You've probably heard that when you are listening to a story, that you can travel anywhere, anytime, and don't even need to leave home. Hi, it's Barbara Svenhard with your alarmingly enchanting episode of Community Calendar with news of the Sierra Storytelling Festival, Friday and Saturday, the 26th and 27th. And it's true that you don't need to leave home for some amazing adventures. You really ought to visit the North Columbia Schoolhouse on Tyler Foote Road in Nevada City for these artfully told tales, featuring storytellers from all over and some local weavers of word pictures celebrating their 39th year. 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It was a dark and stormy night. Please pardon me, I can't wait to put my own story to paper. Sounds pretty intriguing, don't it?
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3: Here is your forecast from Star 94 FM. Skies partly cloudy through the overnight hours. We'll see the morning low dip to about 54 degrees by daybreak. The wind calm. Another beautiful day on Monday, although we will start off the day with more clouds than sun. The high in the afternoon, 72. Even a slight chance of a few isolated rain showers late Monday night. Tuesday, mostly sunny and a high of 75. I'm meteorologist Jared Cirillo on Star 94 FM.

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0: 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I know, we're supposed to have a higher number, but we had to reboot, and that's just how it came back. So I've just initiated another reboot, and it's coming back. 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Aw, rats.
1: Bad news. That darn wolf huffed and puffed and blew my house down. Again. But I also have some good news. Hi, it's Barbara Svenhardt with another compelling episode of Community Calendar. And the good news is that I can get some advice about my potential future house at the Build Home Garden Homeownership Expo, happening Saturday, June 27th, from 10 to 4 at the Root Center. There will be several classes, booths with contractors and local designers, and even nurseries on site. 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This has to do with plants and trees and stuff. 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You can learn more by contacting any of those places. This is Barbara Svenhardt for Star 94 FM. Between now and then, I am thinking about building a glass house. It should be pretty safe. I mean, as long as I don't throw any stones.
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3: Here is your forecast from Star 94 FM. Skies partly cloudy through the overnight hours. We'll see the morning low dip to about 54 degrees by daybreak. The wind calm. Another beautiful day on Monday, although we will start off the day with more clouds than sun. The high in the afternoon, 72. Even a slight chance of a few isolated rain showers late Monday night. Tuesday, mostly sunny and a high of 75. I'm meteorologist Jared Cirillo on Star 94 FM.

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1: Here is your forecast from Star 94 FM. Skies partly cloudy through the overnight hours. We'll see the morning low dip to about 54 degrees by daybreak. The wind calm. Another beautiful day on Monday, although we will start off the day with more clouds than sun. The high in the afternoon, 72. Even a slight chance of a few isolated rain showers late Monday night. Tuesday, mostly sunny and a high of 75. I'm meteorologist Jared Cirillo on Star 94 FM.

Though this season of her life had been cold, lonely, and tough, though she slipped back into a darkness she had hoped by now to have overcome, she had learned a beautiful lesson as she kissed her girls goodbye and thanked them for getting her out the house. That maybe...

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1: Here is your forecast from Star 94 FM. Skies partly cloudy through the overnight hours. We'll see the morning low dip to about 54 degrees by daybreak. The wind calm. Another beautiful day on Monday, although we will start off the day with more clouds than sun. The high in the afternoon, 72. Even a slight chance of a few isolated rain showers late Monday night. Tuesday, mostly sunny and a high of 75. I'm meteorologist Jared Cirillo on Star 94 FM.

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1: Here is your forecast from Star 94 FM. Skies partly cloudy through the overnight hours. We'll see the morning low dip to about 54 degrees by daybreak. The wind calm. Another beautiful day on Monday, although we will start off the day with more clouds than sun. The high in the afternoon, 72. Even a slight chance of a few isolated rain showers late Monday night. Tuesday, mostly sunny and a high of 75. I'm meteorologist Jared Cirillo on Star 94 FM.
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1: Here is your forecast from Star 94 FM. Skies partly cloudy through the overnight hours. We'll see the morning low dip to about 54 degrees by daybreak. The wind calm. Another beautiful day on Monday, although we will start off the day with more clouds than sun. The high in the afternoon, 72. Even a slight chance of a few isolated rain showers late Monday night. Tuesday, mostly sunny and a high of 75. I'm meteorologist Jared Cirillo on Star 94 FM.

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Here are some basic rules for the various games and contests. 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
1: Here is your forecast from Star 94 FM. Skies partly cloudy through the overnight hours. We'll see the morning low dip to about 54 degrees by daybreak. The wind calm. Another beautiful day on Monday, although we will start off the day with more clouds than sun. The high in the afternoon, 72. Even a slight chance of a few isolated rain showers late Monday night. Tuesday, mostly sunny and a high of 75. I'm meteorologist Jared Cirillo on Star 94 FM.

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1: Here is your forecast from Star 94 FM. Skies partly cloudy through the overnight hours. We'll see the morning low dip to about 54 degrees by daybreak. The wind calm. Another beautiful day on Monday, although we will start off the day with more clouds than sun. The high in the afternoon, 72. Even a slight chance of a few isolated rain showers late Monday night. Tuesday, mostly sunny and a high of 75. I'm meteorologist Jared Cirillo on Star 94 FM.

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1: They say the holy water's watered down, and this town's lost its faith. Our colors will fade eventually, so if our time is running out, day after day, we'll make the mundane a masterpiece. Oh my, my, oh my, my love, I take one look at you, you're taking me out.

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Years ago, a distinguished scientist decided to introduce matter to antimatter, creating a source of energy that made it possible to travel at several times the speed of light. She eventually destroyed the power source because she kept showing up early to parties, giving the host deep angst. With the last little bit of powerful energy that remained, she sourced it to create a powerful song, which brings us to this one on Star 94 FM. Is this the song with the concentrated inertia? You be the judge.

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0: This is Maroon 5 on Star 94 FM at 8 minutes after, well, just about 9 minutes after 6 a.m. And it is a Monday. It's the 8th day of June, 2026. Now, 2 weeks from yesterday, from the 7th, is the beginning of the summer solstice. Also, it's Father's Day. Your NID forecast is coming up.
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0: June the 26th, with the companion LP coming out October the 9th. 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
2: I've got some clouds today and south wind up to 10. A slight chance of rain this evening and potential gusts of wind up to 20. Mostly fair by tomorrow and much warmer on Wednesday with wind gusts possible to 20 in the afternoon and a lot warmer than that as we approach Thursday, Friday, Saturday, and Sunday with highs in the 90s. 72 today, though. Beautiful today. 54 tonight. 77 tomorrow. And currently along East Main at Dorsey and Grass Valley, 59 degrees.
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0: Teddy Swims on Star 94 FM at 20 minutes after 6 o'clock. Hey, we'll talk sports here with Tom in just a bit.
1: Hi, folks. 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
0: Well, 22 minutes after 6 o'clock, expecting a high today of 72 and 77 tomorrow, then really warming up as we get closer to the weekend.
3: Is that right, X doing?
0: Yeah, I didn't know if you'd have time to come in today, so because I know we have all these computer issues that are going on.
3: Yeah.
0: And, you know, when you have problems with one computer, this is a network, so it spreads to every single computer in the
3: building. I'll have to reboot that whole thing. I turn it off. Shut it down. All right. Well, we can do that. How are you doing otherwise?
0: Well, you know, I'll go ahead and reboot this one right now while we're talking sports. What do you think of that?
3: Well, you got guts. You got guts. Your Giants won a big game. 2-1 against the Cubs yesterday.
0: They did, yeah.
3: Yeah, I mean, that was a good win. I mean, it had some good defensive plays in there. Young Hoo Lee drove in the first run, and then Matt Chapman single-hole the game-winning run in the 10th, part of a good defense he played as well. So Giants return home to play the Washington Nationals tonight, team hopefully they should handle.
0: That's a good team this year.
3: Yeah.
0: They have some really good James Wood, I think.
3: Yeah, no, they got some good talent on that team. But, I mean, the Giants, they feel like they're going to get going. I don't know why. I just feel like they're going to put together a little, you know, win some series. Maybe that's the best way to put it.
0: That,
3: maybe not.
0: Yeah, that Friday night game.
3: Yeah. Maybe not win 10 games in a row or anything like that, but just start winning some series would be good. Athletics avoid a road sweep. They beat the Astros finally, 5-0, final game of that road trip. Nick Kurtz, Brendan Rooker finished the game with a home run, a couple RBIs, and then Gage jumped. Remember that guy lost his first game? He's won his two straight, and he looked good. He pitched the three-hitter through about 6 1/3, and I don't know why they take guys out so early, but that's what they do. He's returned home, going to be in a series with the Milwaukee Brewers, so that won't be easy. In other team news, Joel Cannell to the Brewers for cash over the weekend. It's kind of funny how they do that, you know. Oh, come play us. We'll give you a player. And so, if you can kind of keep it down, you know, we just gave you a player.
0: How much cash is that, do you think? It's like millions of dollars,
3: probably,
0: right?
3: Millions of dollars. Probably millions, yeah. I wouldn't think so. Of course, tonight, Knicks trying to effectively end the NBA Finals. I don't know what that means, but, yeah, they could try to take a stranglehold 3-0 lead over the Spurs if they win Game 3 tonight. From Madison Square Garden, of course, it's going to be a cluster and then some because the president's going to the game. I guess they confirmed he's going to be in a suite. In New York, they were in a frenzy because they said, well, he might decide to sit courtside. I said, how the heck can he sit courtside? How stupid is that? You know, I mean, what do? Remove 20 people around him with Secret Service people, and those 20 people paid whatever they paid, $50,000 to $100,000 for a seat. You're going to remove those people?
0: That would be the most ignorant thing he's ever done, right?
3: This could be the most ignorant thing he's ever done. And he tops himself week after week. Jalen Brunson nailed a clutch free throw late in game two to give the Knicks the one-point lead and the win. No team in NBA history to come back from a 3-0 deficit. So, and here's the thing that's set up, you know. And I was telling a barber this, you know, Baba Wawa up front, that Trump shows up, he's going to get booed anyway. But if the Knicks lose this game, he's going to get totally blamed for it just for showing up.
0: His karma.
3: You know what I mean? It's not his fault, but that's how it works in sports, especially with psycho Knicks fans. So we'll see how that goes. Stanley Cup Finals gotten off to a historic start after recording the fastest hat trick in the history of the Stanley Cup Finals. Vegas Golden Knights leading the Carolina Hurricanes 2-1 in the best-of-seven series. Canes unable to come back despite scoring 3 goals in 39 seconds in the third period and help force overtime. So we'll see what happens. Game 4 is set for Tuesday because we don't want to interfere with the NBA and the president going to a basketball game, I guess. Let's see. Anything else going on here? J.T. Poston won the Jack Nicklaus Memorial Tournament back in Ohio. Denny Hamlin wins second straight race. Michigan victory in the NASCAR Cup Series. And that's about it for me.
0: All right.
3: Everything looking good?
0: So far, so good. But sometimes it takes a little while.
3: Yeah, we'll see.
0: All right.

0: Fine. There's Bastille on Star 94 FM at 6:32 and a high today of 72 expected for Nevada County and 77 tomorrow. Right now we have 59 degrees just after 8. Your chance to win today's prize, which is a Minor Moe's lunch special, and get qualified for that big prize package, the Father's Day toolbox, yes, with all sorts of great prizes inside. That's coming up just after 8 a.m.
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0: That's Sophie Ellis-Bextor from Star 94 FM at 6:45. Headlines for this Monday, the 8th of June, 2026. Back in March, Nevada County supervisors tabled discussion regarding a proposed ordinance that would allow RVs to be an additional residential unit on developed private properties. A large part of the comments at the very lengthy public hearing urged passage, but the four of the five board members had a number of concerns. They directed staff to come up with more information, and County Planning Director Brian Foss says they came up with four proposed amendments. The only changes to the original ordinance, that includes creating income parameters for qualifying RV use.
1: For people living in or renting the RVs, they would have to meet the 50% average median income restriction for Nevada County. For a single person is approximately $42,000 a year.
0: Foss says the other amendments included removing the 3-acre minimum parcel size for eligible parcels and allowing RV dwellings to be rented for 30 days or longer. Also reformatting the ordinance into the existing ordinance section addressing RV uses. A public comment period has been set up that ends on July 2nd. Foss says the best way is to express your views by sending an email.
1: It's the same email that was available for the previous version, but it's altrvordinance@nevadacountyca.gov, and it's also on our website with the draft ordinance, the proposed changes, and the contact information for that email address.
0: He says all project source material, including the exact wording of the draft ordinance, is also available through a link on the county's website. County supervisors will then hold another public hearing at their July 28th meeting. Your NID forecast coming up at 6:47.
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0: Well, the longer days of summer can cut into your sleep, but you may be able to turn that around just by changing your sheets. Bree Tennis has more.
4: Psychology Today says it's not just about clean sheet night. It's the color of the sheet that can make a difference. They say if your goal is to boost relaxation and improve sleep, get sheets that are blue. They say our brains are wired to be sensitive to the color blue, and it quiets the mind and helps you get to sleep faster. But if you want to stay up, sleep on red sheets, as that color stimulates the brain and turns off sleep. But why would you want to do that? I'm Bree Tennis.
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0: Can just have a career as a somnambulist. Huh? Well, some clouds today. Not many currently, but by tonight, more, with a slight chance of rain this evening, and could get some wind up to 20 mile per hour gusts tonight. And then tomorrow, mostly fair skies. That'll continue into Tuesday night. Mostly fair and warmer on Wednesday. Wednesday, Thursday, Friday, Saturday look to be pretty warm temperatures, highs in the low 90s. 72 this afternoon, right now 59 degrees.
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0: Ariana Grande, I Hate That I Made You Love Me, on Star 94 FM. It is 7:11, or some might say Circle K. It's coming up on the 28th, which is a Sunday at Pioneer Park. The Nevada County Concert Band will be performing, put on a show there. You might want to enjoy some Broadway hits, to movie magic, to Sousa marches. Nevada County Concert will get you more information. Coming up in the 8 o'clock hour, just about an hour from now, you could win today's prize, the Minor Mo's Lunch Special, and also qualify for that Father's Day prize package with all sorts of great things inside of a Father's Day toolbox that's based on your knowledge of the song Total Eclipse of the Heart, just about an hour away.
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0: The Somber Star, 94 FM at 21 minutes after 7 o'clock. On this Monday, the 8th of June, 2026, it is time now for entertainment news, where we get the lowdown, or maybe it's the up-down, on these international celebrities. But first of all, we'd like to check on our local celebrities, like Dancing Johnny. You know, his pet dog Fido wears a sweater. And on the sweater, you read, it says, "My other pet is a duck-billed platypus." Dancing Johnny, with you between 10 a.m. and 3 p.m. Pat Day just learned from a friend of his that the inventor of Velcro died in 1990. Now, this friend knew all this time, but her lips were sealed. Pat Day Extravaganza, 3 until 7. And Cecil O'Herlihy enjoys visiting antique shops, asking what's new, and then laughs when he runs out the door. Cecil O'Herlihy, 7 until midnight. And now more celebrity news. Here is Arletta Vanhausen.
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3: Ghostface is still killing folks.
2: Scary Movie 6 is expected to make about $56 million by the end of the weekend. The parody reunites Marlon Wayans, Sean Wayans, and Damon Wayans Jr., Anna Faris, and Regina Hall. Meantime, Amazon MGM's Masters of the Universe opened on Friday, earning over $11 million. It's targeting a $30 million haul over the weekend. I'm Scott Carr.
1: Taylor Swift and Travis Kelce's upcoming New York City wedding will not be a low-key event.
4: TMZ says the celebrity couple will be taking their vows at Madison Square Garden in New York City and that it's scheduled for July 3rd. The report says Swift and Kelce have gone to great lengths to ensure privacy, which includes communicating with invitees by text rather than by physical invitations. It says Madison Square Garden was chosen because it has no windows and it has underground parking for guests seeking privacy. New Yorkers can expect streets around the venue to be closed off during the event. I'm Lisa Taylor.
1: Death of a Salesman was the big winner at last night's Tony Awards, taking 6, including Best Revival of a Play. And that's entertainment. I'm Daria Albinger.
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0: Variety is more than a bunch of random songs. 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

0: This is Sabrina Carpenter. It is 7:33, and it's time now for Jerry Serino's Hidden Grove Project to bring our children home.
1: You can't function without a heart. Historically, Nevada County has been a compassionate and caring place to live. 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A community with a heart. I'm proud to say that's how I was raised. That's how I raised my sons who live in Nevada County. We are a very fortunate family. I created a business and our families together. Only because I started a business. Hi, this is Jerry Serino. In 1964, I left home after high school, like the majority of my classmates. This unfortunate pattern of mass exodus has gone on for decades, losing our talented children. But when we wanted to come back home, we did, and could, and brought our education and new learned skills back to Nevada County and became assets rather than liabilities, adding to the community. 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Today, with the unaffordable cost of homes, most couples, college graduates with skills wishing to return, cannot qualify to buy a home. One option is to start a business. Hidden Grove, a small and thoughtful community project proposed for the Cedar Ridge area that I have designed, and is to offer our returning children a place to live while starting a business on the same site. 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It is designed to support low-impact businesses of like-minded people that wish to come home. Hidden Grove is a place to help preserve the heart of Nevada County, of good people helping good people. 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

0: 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Headlines for this Monday, the 8th of June, 2026. How to improve and sustain agricultural growth in Nevada County was a topic of discussion at the Board of Supervisors meeting last week. The Local Resource Conservation District, in partnership with county staff, recently secured a $500,000 planning grant toward that goal. And that's resulted in what's called Growing Our Future, a community action plan for agricultural economic vitality. The district's executive director, Brianna Bacon, noted that agriculture has been at the heart of many problems and solutions that the county has.
1: There are water and climate pressures. Agriculture is at the heart of wildfire and land stewardship, and the fragmentation of working lands, which is basically the selling of the usable land that is most beneficial for agriculture, that happens to be the same land that development is looking at. It's very challenging and impossible to get that ag land back.
0: Participants who helped shape the plan identified 9 priority actions that they say also support stewardship of working lands. Bacon said 2 other notable actions they'll focus on first are building community connection to agriculture and establishing an ag roundtable that would coordinate partners and align resources to implement all 9 actions. Supervisor Sue Hook was impressed about the diverse collaborations that included farmers, ranchers, local government representatives, nonprofits, conservation partners, businesses, and public agencies.
2: Forestry used to really be the mainstay of this community, but now we want to feed people. And really become food security is huge in a small community like this. And it's time for everybody to get on the ground and realize our food is coming from. And that's not just these ag organizations, but it's our community. We hear this all the day. We want to live in this rural community, right? Well, put your money where your mouth was. Let's get together and make this work.
0: Bacon says they'll continue to get public feedback on the plan before bringing it back to supervisors for a formal endorsement in September. Your NID forecast on the way, or right now, global headlines. Here's Michael Kastner.
3: NBC News Radio, I'm Michael Kastner. Israel says it launched retaliatory airstrikes across large swaths of Iran, despite President Trump's claim that he asked them not to. Former U.S. ambassador to Oman, Mark Sievers, says tensions over Iran appear to be growing between Israel and the U.S.
4: They seem to be headed somewhat in different directions. Part of that is over Lebanon and how to keep Lebanon separate from the Gulf issue.
3: The strikes, which reportedly hit several targets, including in the city of Tehran, came early today after Iran fired missiles at Israel. Israel says all those attacks were intercepted. Iran has been demanding that Israel stop attacking Lebanon, where it's fighting Hezbollah, which is backed by Tehran. Police have a man in custody in connection with a stabbing spree at Penn Station in New York City. Witnesses say the suspect taken into custody appears to be homeless and emotionally disturbed.
5: I've seen him once, but I didn't think he was capable of doing anything. I just saw the cops, they were just running into that area. They pinned him down.
3: Police say 6 people were stabbed Sunday night, with some of the victims suffering serious injuries. All are expected to survive. Los Angeles Mayor Karen Bass and fellow Democrat Nithya Raman are on track to compete in a November runoff for leadership in the city. More from Mark Mayfield.
6: Bass has faced a tough challenge from Raman, a council member for LA's District 4, following criticism of Bass's first term in office. The pair defeated Republican reality TV star Spencer Pratt, among others. Bass moved on to the runoff just hours after the polls closed on June the 2nd.
3: The 79th annual Tony Awards were held Sunday at Radio City Music Hall in New York. Death of a Salesman won 6 awards, the most for any production this year. Michael Kastner, NBC News Radio.
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0: And there's a slight chance of showers tonight, and then that'll expire, and we'll have mostly fair skies for Tuesday, and then warmer for Wednesday, quite a bit warmer, and warmer than that on Thursday and Friday and Saturday. Highs in the 90s, could be the mid-90s even. 72 this afternoon, 54 tonight, 77 tomorrow, and right now along East Main at Dorsey in Grass Valley at 751, it is 64 degrees.
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0: There's The Cure by Olivia Rodrigo on Star 94 FM. It's 11 minutes after 8, and it's Monday. It's the 8th of June, 2026. Less than 2 weeks, and it's summer.
1: Wow, it goes fast, doesn't it?
0: June 21st, also Father's Day, on the same day, becoming summer. And, of course, we have some summer weather coming up this week.
1: Yes, we do.
0: Just as a preview. And our prize this morning, just to dwell on the positive, is the Minor Mo's Lunch Special. And you can pick that up Monday through Friday, 11 a.m. until 4 p.m. You can pick up the certificate so you can go get your lunch special here at the radio station if you can persuade Barbara Svenhardt to allow you to have it.
1: Like I'm a big toughy.
0: Just make a case. Make a case before, like, practice it, maybe write out some
1: notes. Or just walk in and tell me your name.
0: So to win, though, you've got to correctly answer Barbara Svenhardt's multiple-choice trivia question.
1: That's right.
0: And then be the first to call in with the correct answer.
1: At 530-477-9494.
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3: And congratulations to our winner this morning, Ann Baxter. She knew it was Bonnie Tyler, whose birthday is today. Bonnie Tyler turning 75 today, and had another big hit as well. 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
2: Star 94 FM weather, mostly cloudy today with temperatures in the low 70s and a very light southwesterly wind. We'll see a shower or two this evening, cloudy overnight, low 54. With some clearing expected on Tuesday, our high back to 77, Tuesday night's low 56, sunny and 90 on Wednesday afternoon. Find us online anytime at mystarradio.com. I'm meteorologist Ann Holliday on Star 94 FM.

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0: Olivia Rodrigo on Star 94FM. 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

And now another tune that was composed in my old stomping grounds. Now, just to be clear, it wasn't where I lived. I would just go there to stomp. They've got rules against that sort of thing in my apartment complex. Anyway, here it is on Nevada County's number one popular music station, Star 94 FM. I'll be stomping off now.

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0: That's Marshmello and what's his name? Portugal the Man. Hey, coming up just after 10, it is Dancin' Johnny August to be with you filling in today. And then the afternoon belongs to the Pat Day Extravaganza. And then between 7 and midnight, it's Cecil O'Hairley. He, Kane Brown, begins an extra long set of music.
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Bruno Mars, call Risk It All. 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Good Monday morning to you. It's John August checking in for a, well, Monday morning.

0: Filling in for Dina Martinez, who's taking a couple of weeks off, so she'll be back eventually. But in the meantime, I'm holding it down in the middays till Thursday, and then Mo will be in. How you doing? I hope you're having a great day. Hope you got your coffee, got your morning started right. Sitting at your desk listening to Star 94 FM doesn't get much better than this. Gonna tell you what, we gotta look at your weather forecast and Lizzo on the way next right here at Star 94 FM, and I don't know why I'm talking like a cowboy.
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5: Star 94 FM weather. Mostly cloudy today with temperatures in the low 70s and a very light southwesterly wind. Could see a shower or two this evening. Cloudy overnight, low 54. With some clearing expected on Tuesday, our high back to 77. Tuesday night's low 56. Sunny and 90 on Wednesday afternoon. 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I'm meteorologist Ann Holliday on Star 94 FM.

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1: Madonna and Sabrina Carpenter there with Bring Your Love on Star 94 FM. 30 Seconds to Mars before that with Seasons. Little Paramore in there, and Lizzo started that set off just a couple of songs back. John August and you in on this Monday morning. 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
2: Are you ready to provide a home for a mosquito fish or two? 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All of the mosquito fish distributions are drive-through only between 10 and noon in the Rood Center parking lot. Seems like there was something else I was supposed to say about this, but, well, it'll come to me. And the 131st Cherry Festival and Parade is Saturday, June 27th, from 10 to 5 in North San Juan at the Community Center, the longest tradition on the ridge. Call 530-292-9048 for more information. This is Barbara Svenhard for Star 94 FM. Well, I called a friend to remind me of what else I was supposed to say about those fish. Help me out, Polly.
3: Do not eat the mosquito fish.
2: Thank you, Polly. 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

0: brand spanking new music right there from Lucas Graham. It's called Second Chance, and it's on Star 94 FM, where we are playing a better variety of hits from yesterday and today. It's John August and you in for Dina Martinez. Welcome to a Monday, folks. The work week well underway. And, hey, why not? You know what I'm talking about? It's that kind of deal. We've got an extra long set of music coming up next with DJ G-O. DJ O, End of Beginning is next.
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Justin Bieber. It's called Speed Demon, and it's on Star 94 FM. We are in the middle of an extra long set of music. We'll keep it going with Miles Smith on the way next. Right now, Charlie Puth on Star 94 FM.

0: Smith called Hold Me in the Dark, and it's on Star 94 FM, where we are playing a better variety of hits from yesterday and today. The 420 funny is what I was going to mention. I forgot to mention it last time I spoke. But every Friday at 4:20 p.m., Pat Day plays a clip of a popular comedian, past or present, and of course, the hilarity ensues. This Friday at 4:20, comedian Dan Donahue talks about how he reacted when finding something unexpected in his hotel room. That's on the next 4:20 funny, and I'll tell you what, right now in a big hurry. That was last Friday, so let's move that over there and say comedian Chris Huggins, describes cats as ghosts that are alive and live with you. Cats as ghosts that are alive and live with you. 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
3: Star 94 FM weather. Mostly cloudy today with temperatures in the low 70s and a very light southwesterly wind. Could see a shower or two this evening. Cloudy overnight, till low 54. With some clearing expected on Tuesday, our high back to 77. Tuesday night's low 56. Sunny and 90 on Wednesday afternoon. 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I'm meteorologist Dan Holliday on Star 94 FM.

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Let me share this letter that was sent to me here at Star 94 FM. It begins, "You sound pretty cute. Is it possible I could get your phone number? Although I don't like to do this, you were so nice that I'll make an exception. My number is 8675309. Please don't call after 8.

0: Madison Beer is called Make You Mine, and it's on Star 94 FM. John Augustin, you in on this Monday morning, and I'm in for Dina Martinez, who's out for a couple of weeks, so I got the fill-in call. Gonna have my voice box checked coming up here real soon, because my voice is not doing too well. But I'll let you know what the doctor says after I go. I think that's Tuesday afternoon, tomorrow afternoon. I'll be seeing that doctor. Stick around. Meghan Trainor with Shimmer is next.
1: The requests have been overwhelmingly concerning mosquito fish. Would you believe we've received more than 1,000 questions? Would you believe 25? Would you believe someone left a note on the door? Hi, this is Polly the Pixie with Buzz About the Mosquito Fish you adopted this year. Mosquito fish were originally found in the Mississippi River, and now they have spread throughout the globe. They are quite hardy and even considered an invasive species in some places. If you've a mosquito fish in your backyard pond, do not eat the mosquito fish. Let them eat mosquito larvae. They will consume massive amounts. In fact, the females have been known to eat their own body weight in a single day. Maybe for your fish's birthday, you can get them a bib with a drawing of a mosquito on it. If you are concerned that your fish will run out of larvae and you hear their little tummies growling, they will also eat flake food or frozen bloodworms, brine shrimp, and live food too. Of course, their preferred food is mosquito larvae, but in most places, it's against the law to breed mosquitoes. You probably can figure out why without scratching your head. Seems like there was one more thing I needed to tell you. Oh, I remembered. Do not eat the mosquito fish. This is Polly the Pixie for Star 94 FM.
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0: Teddy Swims there, Mr. Know-It-All, Cheat Codes and Demi Lovato with No Promises just before that. How you doing? It's John Augustine on this Monday morning, making our way towards the lunch hour, folks. What are you having for lunch? Did you pack a PBJ, peanut butter and jelly? Or are you going out for a burrito or something? Lots of great places to get burritos here in Nevada County. But if you want pizza, Minor Mo's Pizza over there on Argyle in Nevada City. Minor Mo's sponsors our Classic Hits Weekend. It's a woman-owned business for over 30 years in Nevada County. It's Monique. Also known as Mo, stop by, say hi, pick up a large pizza, that kind of deal. Of course, you got to pay for it, but hey, you get a pizza out of the deal, right? Am I right? All right, stick around. We're headed into the lunch hour with an extra long set of music and Harry Styles next on Star 94 FM.
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We're in the middle of an extra long set of music. Got No Role Model on the way and Bruno Mars now.

name of the artist is Role Model. Name of the song is Sally with the Wine Runs Out. Sally, when the wine runs out. Role Model there on Star 94 FM. And take two. Bruno Mars, just before that, Gracie Abrams, 21 Pilots, Lady Gaga, all in that great set of music. Therefore, you hear on Star 94 FM.

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1: 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Now you know it's showing. 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
3: Star 94 FM weather, mostly cloudy today with temperatures in the low 70s and a very light southwesterly wind. Could see a shower or two this evening, cloudy overnight, till low 54. With some clearing expected on Tuesday, our high back to 77, Tuesday night's low 56, sunny and 90 on Wednesday afternoon. Find us online anytime at MyStarRadio.com. I'm meteorologist Dan Holliday on Star 94 FM.

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1: Jungkook and Lano, it's called Seven on Star 94 FM. Dua Lipa before that, American Authors and Ed Sheeran, all in that great set of music here on Star 94 FM. Got more music on the way for you from Pink. Looking to see if that's brand new or not. Janelle Monáe's on the way, and Leon Thomas next with Mud.
2: 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And it's true that you don't need to leave home for some amazing adventures. 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This is Barbara Svenhard for Star 94 FM. It was a dark and stormy night. Please pardon me, I can't wait to put my own story to paper. Sounds pretty intriguing, don't it?
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Though this season of her life had been cold, lonely, and tough, though she slipped back into a darkness she had hoped by now to have overcome, she had learned a beautiful lesson as she kissed her girls goodbye and thanked them for getting her out the house. That maybe...

first time in a long time, she believed that one day she would again feel the sun. She must be patient. She must have faith in the seeds that are planted beneath the snow. She must hold on, and she must let go. She'll be alright. No riding shining armored knight. She will save herself this time. And in fact, tonight, she did confirm. 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

0: That's Ray and Hans Zimmer. It's called Click Clack Symphony. I get a kick out of the name of these songs sometimes. How you doing? It's John Augustino. Lunch hour here on a Monday afternoon. Welcome to the afternoon, folks. Glad to have you along. I'm filling in for Dina Martinez. If you're wondering where she is, she's at home recuperating. Or something, trying to get better. She'll be out for a couple of weeks. So, you got me filling in, John August. Welcome to it, folks. Glad to have you along. We've got an extra long set of music lined up and ready to go for you with Ariana Grande next.
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Here are some basic rules for the various games and contests. 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

Ellie Goulding? Love Me Like You Do? Yeah, that's the name of the song. Hey, we're in the middle of an extra long set of music. Got Sombra on the way right now. Katy Perry is on Star 94 FM.

0: somber. It's called Homewrecker. It's on Star 94 FM. Katy Perry before that. How you doing? It's John August in for Dina Martinez, who's out for a couple of weeks, so I'll be filling in until Wednesday, and then Mo takes over Thursday and Friday. And then, of course, Mo does Swap Shop over on our sister station, KNCO News Talk 830. That's Monday through Friday from 10 to noon. Sometimes they overlap, and that, my friends, is the magic of radio. Look at your forecast and BB Rexha coming up next.
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3: Star 94 FM weather, mostly cloudy today with temperatures in the low 70s and a very light southwesterly wind. Could see a shower or two this evening. Cloudy overnight, low 54. With some clearing expected on Tuesday, our high back to 77. Tuesday night's low 56. Sunny and 90 on Wednesday afternoon. Find us online anytime at mystarradio.com. I'm meteorologist Dan Holliday on Star 94 FM.

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When I was young.

0: Kelly Clarkson there with Love So Soft. 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Trisha and Jacqueline from the Madison and Helling Library will come in and read a book over the radio and have the kids gathered around the radio, and then they read the book. 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
1: Bad news. That darn wolf huffed and puffed and blew my house down again. But I also have some good news. Hi, it's Barbara Svenhardt with another compelling episode of Community Calendar. And the good news is that I can get some advice about my potential future house at the Build Home Garden Homeownership Expo, happening Saturday, June 27th, from 10 to 4 at the Root Center. 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
1: 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This is Barbara Svenhardt for Star 94 FM. Between now and then, I am thinking about building a glass house. 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

0: Alex Warren making a name for himself these days. That's Ordinary on Star 94 FM, where we are playing a bit of variety of hits from yesterday and today. How you doing? It's John Augustine on this Monday afternoon, filling in for Dina Martinez. Now, here's what's going on. Father's Day's coming up, right? Right? Okay. I just wanted to make sure you're paying attention. You can win a prize for Dad. That's right. 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

Lil Uzi Vert there, and what are you saying? Man, my thoughts exactly. You know what I'm talking about? Kind of deal. Oh, for King Country now.

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0: Mars there, and I just might on Star 94 FM for King and Country. Before that, with God Only Knows, a little Ozzy Vert in there as well, some Justin Bieber and Tame Impala started that set off just a couple songs back. It's John August and you in on this Monday afternoon, filling in for Dino Martinez, who will be out for a couple of weeks, so he got me filling in until Wednesday, and then Mo takes over. Then we'll do it all again, all over again, starting with the classic hits weekend, sponsored by Minor Mo's, a woman-owned business in Nevada County for over 30 years. With Mo, Monique, over there at Minor Mo's Pizza on Argyle in Nevada City. And so that ought to be a good time to be had by all. Chappelle Roan, and a look at your weather forecast is coming up next.
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4: Star 94 FM weather. Mostly cloudy today with temperatures in the low 70s and a very light southwesterly wind. Could see a shower or two this evening. Cloudy overnight, low 54. With some clearing expected on

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Tuesday night's low 56. Sunny and 90 on Wednesday afternoon. Find us online anytime at MyStarRadio.com. I'm meteorologist Ann Holliday on Star 94 FM. 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

0: One Republic, Need Your Love on Star 94 FNZ, and Alicia Cara with Stay. Before that, Mariah Carey, Touch My Body. Ooh, Mariah Carey, Touch My Body. Oh, man. Oh, where did I go? All right, stick around the weekend. Ed Sheeran and Harry Styles all up next.
1: Are you ready to provide a home for a mosquito fish or two? Hi, it's Barbara Svenhardt with an aquatic episode of Community Calendar. 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Mosquito fish adoptions are on Thursdays on the 14th and 28th of May, on Tuesdays on the 9th and 23rd in June, and on Tuesday, July 7th. All of the mosquito fish distributions are drive-through only between 10 and noon in the Rood Center parking lot. Seems like there was something else I was supposed to say about this, but, well, it'll come to me. And the 131st Cherry Festival and Parade is Saturday, June 27th, from 10 to 5 in North San Juan at the Community Center, the longest tradition on the ridge. Call 530-292-9048 for more information. This is Barbara Svenhardt for Star 94 FM. Well, I called a friend to remind me of what else I was supposed to say about those fish. Help me out, Polly.
2: Do not eat the mosquito fish.
1: Thank you, Polly. If I hadn't remembered, the mocking would have been insufferable. You know what I mean.
2: Do not eat the mosquito fish.
1: You're right. It cannot be said enough.
3: Hey, Max, you look absolutely dashing in that purple tie. 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
1: Malcolm Todd there in Earrings on Star 94 FM. That's going to do it for me, John August, headed for the door. 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

Star 94 FM, Olivia Rodrigo, and Drop Dead with the best variety of yesterday and today. Pat Day here with you on this Monday, the 8th day of June. All right, need to calm down. Here's Rima and Selena on Star.

Did you know that until the 1700s, the island used to be called Mediocre Britain? It's true. Then the Parliament had a long discussion and voted unanimously to promote the name to Great Britain. Aren't you glad to know this? Back to the music now on Star 94 FM. Next up, the story.

0: I found Maroon 5 and Heroin, Rima and Selena before that with Calm Down, an extra-long music set of the best variety of yesterday and today, Panday. With you here until 7 tonight, as I do every weeknight. Did you wake up this morning bright and early with Mo in the morning? Well, do it tomorrow, 6 to 10 on Star 94 FM.
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4: Star 94 FM weather, mostly cloudy today with temperatures in the low 70s and a very light southwesterly wind. We'll see a shower or two this evening. Cloudy overnight, low 54. With some clearing expected on Tuesday, our high back to 77. Tuesday night's low 56. Sunny and 90 on Wednesday afternoon. 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I'm meteorologist Ann Holliday on Star 94 FM.

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0: Star 94 FM, Megan Maroney, and 6 months later, Ariana Grande, Yes, and Best Variety of Yesterday and Today. 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
1: The requests have been overwhelmingly concerning mosquito fish. Would you believe we've received more than 1,000 questions? Would you believe 25? Would you believe someone left a note on the door? Hi, this is Polly the Pixie with Buzz About the Mosquito Fish you adopted this year. Mosquito fish were originally found in the Mississippi River, and now they have spread throughout the globe. They are quite hardy and even considered an invasive species in some places. If you've a mosquito fish in your backyard pond, do not eat the mosquito fish. Let them eat mosquito larvae. They will consume massive amounts. In fact, the females have been known to eat their own body weight in a single day. Maybe for your fish's birthday, you can get them a bib with a drawing of a mosquito on it. If you are concerned that your fish will run out of larvae and you hear their little timies growling, they will also eat flake food or frozen bloodworms, brine shrimp, and live food too. Of course, their preferred food is mosquito larvae, but in most places, it's against the law to breed mosquitoes. You probably can figure out why without scratching your head. Seems like there was one more thing I needed to tell you. Oh, I remembered. Do not eat the mosquito fish. This is Polly the Pixie for Star 94 FM.

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0: That's Bruno Mars with the best variety of yesterday and today here on Star 94 FM. Risk It All. Posty before that and his buddy Morgan Wallen, and I Had Some Help. 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

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I'm Pat Day. I'm so glad I'm married and not dating. A recent survey said that 40% of the people surveyed went on a date for a free meal. Free meal. They went on a date even if they didn't like the person or had no plans of anything. 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
4: Star 94 FM weather. Mostly cloudy today with temperatures in the low 70s and a very light southwesterly wind. Could see a shower or two this evening. Cloudy overnight till low 54. With some clearing expected on Tuesday, our high back to 77. Tuesday night's low 56. Sunny and 90 on Wednesday afternoon. Find us online anytime at mystarradio.com. I'm meteorologist Dan Holliday on Star 94 FM.

0: Star 94 FM, Billie Eilish and Birds of a Feather, also 50-50 and Cupid, Pat Day, with you on this Monday. Boy, what a day. I don't know. Mondays are always something else, aren't they? We've got Ed Sheeran on the way, also Tom Hanks' wife, Rita Wilson, and Miley Cyrus.
1: 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It was a dark and stormy night. Please pardon me, I can't wait to put my own story to paper. Sounds pretty intriguing, don't it?
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3: 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Yes, we do keep track. You have 30 days to pick up your winnings and 2 months to use them. You may have to come in to pick up your winnings. You may be required to provide identification, so be prepared. Your voice or likeness might be used on air or online or in print with no further compensation. 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

0: Star 94 FM, Marshmallow, and Portugal the Man with Phoenix. Also, Ed Sheeran, Castles on a Hill, Castle on a Hill. I'm Pat Day. No castle I'm in. I'm in the studios here high above East Main Street. And we'll keep the music going. We'll get you out of work and into your car with another extra long music set. Justin Bieber kicks it off with his latest release. It's Speed Demon.
1: Are your floors embarrassed? 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